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0: 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I'm going to be south 1-1 Brunson.
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for dispatcher Livingston County for your ALS, 1385 James Road in the town of Avon, between North Avon Road and East Avon Lima Road for the 18-year-old male that has fainted multiple times, currently is conscious. That's a priority 3. For dispatcher 2, Livingston County for your ALS ambulance, 1385 Jenks Road in the town of Avon, between North Avon Road and East Avon Lima Road, for the 18-year-old male that has fainted multiple times, currently conscious. It's priority 3.

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0: It's going to be on 39, just north of Roots Tavern. Car versus Deer, looking for a Lincoln SUV. Color purple, negative entry, negative blocking.
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0: Yeah, if you would, head me to the noise transfer. I'm going for the SCT portion to meet my crew.
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1: 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This is 514, Priority 1 traffic.
2: 514.
1: Court Street near my Hillside Drive, now at the light on South Street and Main. A small gray vehicle, bustle plate of Lincoln David Zebra. 563.
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0: 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I forgot to let you know 6159 was out at noise, and they are now transferring to Strong.
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1: Copy, 615-9 was out of noise and now going to Strong.

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That's Fred Smith, 620 for your 63 Kellogg, Maribak Road, Main Street, with the general, LNS.

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code is special to Nunday for your ambulance strength status. 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In between West Street and North State Street for the 73-year-old female, Bell, now needs a list assist, unknown on injuries, that's a party for. 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Montmorency, if you can start for the mutually 94th Street, apartment 24, the Woodside Apartments in the village of Nunday. Between West Street and North State Street for the 73-year-old female who fell, now needs a lift assist, unknown injuries, it's a priority four.

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0: 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The North Main Shepherd.
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Firefighter 2, Mount Morris Short Ambulance, Olympus County, Alaska, 22 Murray Street in the village between Stanley and Maine, have a 68-year-old male, consular with difficulty speaking between breaths, Friday 1. Firefighter 2, Mount Morris Short Ambulance, Olympus County, Alaska, 22 Murray Street in the village for the 68-year-old male with trouble breathing, consular, Friday 1.

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0: 7464 Hemlock Honeyway Road in Livonia, off of Main Street, for the missing 16-year-old female. She was last seen around 7 a.m. when she was supposed to be leaving for school. Caller states she's only been missing since 2 p.m. Unknown clothing description, 7464 Hemlock Honeyway Road.
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0: 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Mary David Edward, 2967, MDE 2967. I'm going to be Brokaw and Shaw.
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1: Five-four.
0: Lincoln Falls, sound 2624, LPT 2624, southbound 390 at 7.
1: Southbound at 7.

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1: 218.
0: John Nora Paul, 4430, JNP 4430. I'll be in the TOPS parking lot.
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1: 1849.
0: Henry King, David 6196, HKD 6196, I'll be northbound at exit 6.
1: Northbound at exit 6.

0: Mr. 164 for the Sheriff's Office, can I?
1: 164, Evan.
0: 2773 Leroy, Caledonia Road, Town of Caledonia. That's the CRC off of Main and McTiernan Road. Looking for the black Chevy Traverse in the parking lot there that struck a deer. Negative injury. That's 2773 Leroy, Caledonia Road.
1: 10-4, show me your route.

0: 2773 Leroy, Caledonia Road, Town of Caledonia. That's ACRC off of Main and McKinnon Road. Looking for the black Chevy Traverse in the parking lot there that struck a deer. Negative injury. That's 2773 Leroy, Caledonia Road.
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0: 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I'm going to be North Main Street in 4 weeks.
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1: Looks like you're going to be a little closer. Main Street in Argenta Park, Village of Leicester. For the cardio MVC, looking for the Black Ford Explorer negative injury. 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
0: Did you respond to 21 Genesee Street for the email that's trying to get into a vehicle? He was last seen wearing a brown winter jacket and a baseball cap.
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1: Sitting EMS at 30 Hawthorne Circle for the third party report of 89-year-old female general in this.
0: Copy.
2: Hawthorne Circle, Media Village of Geneseo. Hawthorne Apple Lane for the 89-year-old female is throwing up with dizziness. She's constantly breathing as a priority 4. As fire special 2, Geneseo, for your on-site ambulance in Livingston County for the mutual aid. Respond at 30 Hawthorne Circle in the Village of Geneseo, off Thorn Apple Lane, for the 89-year-old female is throwing up with dizziness. It's priority 4.

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0: Mary King, Mary 5247, MKM 5247. I'll be court in Riverside.
1: Court in Riverside.

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First, Fitzgerald, Geneseo, EMS, second page, free run, says ambulance, respond to 30 Hawthorne Circle in the village of Geneseo for the 89-year-old female is throwing up with dizziness at the priority 4.

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1: 2-10.
0: I just got a call on the PD phone for 23 Murray to start EMS for Burke again. He's having trouble breathing.
1: 7-4.

First question, 2 Mount Morris, for an ambulance in Livingston County for the ALS. Respond back to 23 Murray Street, apartment 3 in the village of Mount Morris for the 68-year-old male with trouble breathing. As far as patch 2 Mount Morris for your ambulance, respond to 23 Murray Street, apartment 3 in the village of Mount Morris for the 68-year-old male with trouble breathing.

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1: 135.
0: King Paul King 9966, KPK 9966, northbound, just north of 4.
1: Northbound, north of 4.

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0: 3-16-32 Rochester Street. That's the Cross Road Village Apartments in Lima. That's going to be D's and David 21. Meeting Haley. She says she had a verbal argument with her girlfriend. Negative weapons are in talks. 1632 Rochester Street, apartment D21.
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0: 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THM 4388. It's going to be Chandler by Flats.
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0: 4574 Red School Road between Rock Spring Hill Road and Kaiserville, Byersville Road in the town of West Sparta, meeting with artists for the 2483 complaint, not in progress. 4574 Red School Road, town of West Sparta.

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2: Six two eight six dispatch, we're clear of RGH.
1: Should we clear RGH?

Participants who cancel your ambulance is being requested to respond of 1887 State Route 63 in the town of Wayland off of County Route 91. For the 92-year-old female that's fallen and struck her head as a priority 4. As far as Fitcher 2, Dansville EMS, respond to 1887 State Route 63 in the town of Wayland off of County Route 91 for the 92-year-old female that fell and struck her head at the priority 4.

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0: 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KLV 1446. I'll be in front 7-11 Genesee.
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0: 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KJM 3012. Avon is Avon Road near Avon Plaza.
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0: In the area of State Route 436 and Oakland Road, kind of portage for the tree that's blocking both lanes.
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0: 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CZAM, 701. Me, Sonia, Cleveland.
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0: 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Good morning, in service ALS going south.
1: Okay, morning, 10-4.
2: A1's northbound.
1: 20 northbound.
2: 689, same traffic.
1: 10-4.

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0: 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Nothing else. 15 by 4.
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0: Big boy, Edward 2900, MVE 2900, ME 39 at Route 7.
1: 39 at Route 7, MVE 2900.

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0: Touch of 5-09. 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

0: 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First picture, Danzel the email, Livingston County, ALS, 9401 Main Street, Apartment A, Adam, Town of North Danzel, for the 26-year-old female, chest pain, trouble breathing, priority 1 call.
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1: 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Sasha, 210. Dispatcher 210.
2: That she's inside the school. She might not be reading you. Is there anything I can help with?
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1: Street for the commercial fire alarm showing the teacher's lounge, room 107, smoke detector. That's Fire Dispatcher 2, Avon Fire to the primary school, 161 Clinton Street, for the commercial fire alarm in the teacher's lounge, room 107. Your assignment stops 1.
2: 12-3.
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2: 10-4.
1: Twenty-two oh two.
3: I'm in on location. Nothing showing. Not investigating.
1: 2202 on location. 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Assignment stops. 213.
0: You can clear me. 212 is on scene with that. It's a teacher's day. Something was getting burned.
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5: 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The cow's going to be right on the corner here, 436 by Nundy Ranch. I don't want to leave it so someone doesn't drill it.
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1: Have on base acknowledging the call.

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0: 10-4.

0: Park Ranger 2, my morse for the onset of ambulance, Spencer County, the mutual aid ALS ambulance, still Livingston County, CNR, 11 Murray Hill Drive, third floor memory, for the 83-year-old male, conscious, alert, short of breath, priority 2. That's Park Ranger 2, my morse for the onset of ambulance in Livingston County, the mutual aid with ALS, CNR, 11 Murray Hill Drive, third floor memory, for the 89-year-old male, conscious, alert, short of breath, priority 2.
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0: Dispatch to 165 and 116 for the backup to 8302 Kaiserville-Bizerville Road in the town of West Sparta, the West Sparta Town Hall, between Red School Road and Rock Spring Hill, for the commercial burglary alarm at the town clerk's entry motion. Keyholder did not answer. All units responding acknowledged.
1: 165, copy.
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1: 116 copies. If you would, create me a cop CR for Bellamy Park, K9 memo.
0: Copy Bellamy Park.
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3: Well, I'm fine on this, Patrick. You can send me that alarm. 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
0: 169 and other units responding to West Florida. The alarm company did speak with a key holder. She is unable to respond, but wants you to continue in.
1: 10-4.
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0: 10-4.
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0: Edward Boy Charles 2167. EVC 2167, 436 in front of Nande Ranch.
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0: I have Greg Palermo on the phone looking to speak with you. Can I send him down?
1: Can you advise him I'll reach out later when I'm available?
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0: 10-4-6-5-1-2-3, go ahead.
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1: Go ahead.
0: Have a traffic complaint southbound on 390 from exit 10. A tractor trailer with a load of wooden beams that the caller believes the straps came loose and they look like they're going to fall off. Last seen passing exit 10 southbound on 390.
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1: I'm cell phone exit 4.
0: To M4.
1: 2244 dispatch, near exit 6, off outbound 390.
0: Copy, 2244.

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0: 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You got 2 CRs from this year when you're ready.
1: Okay, we're also under clear. Go ahead.
0: First one's going to be 42187. 42187. Second one's going to be 42188. 42188.
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0: 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Main Street, Alester Street.
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0: First Metro Geneseo for the on-status ambulance in Livingston County, the ALS ambulance, 3080 Polebridge Road, Geneseo, between Trefama Road and Lima Road for the 68-year-old male, conscious alert, chest pains, and short of breath, 32. That's First Metro to Geneseo for the on-status ambulance, Livingston County, the ALS ambulance, 3080 Polebridge Road in the town of Geneseo, between Trefama Road and Lima Road for the 68-year-old male, conscious alert, chest pains, and short of breath, 32 call.
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0: 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Stetcher 308.
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0: 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Can I send him down?
1: 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I'll call him in a bit.
0: 10-4.

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0: Remember the dangerous condition on 390 and the 51.1 southbound. Caller stated through OnStar that there's a bicycle in the middle of the roadway.
1: 10-4 in route.

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0: Hey, Edward Victor, 3333, MEV 3333, ME 39 in front of the armory.
1: 39 in front of the armory.
2: Lima for the EMLs in Livingston County ALS to 7281 Rexon Street in the town of Lima between Rochester Road and the dead end. 38-year-old female, conscious alert, trouble breathing, priority 1. Dispatcher 2 Lima for the EMLs in Livingston County ALS, 7281 Rexon Street for the 38-year-old female, conscious alert, trouble breathing, priority 1.
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0: First Metro to Lima, second page for the ambulance. 7281 Rexon Street between Union Rochester Road and the dead end. 30-year-old female, conscious, alert, trouble breathing, pretty one. I fired a picture to Lima, second page for the ambulance, the 7281 Rexon Street. 30-year-old female, conscious, alert, trouble breathing, pretty well.
3: 689 northbound.
0: 689 is northbound.

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0: Can be for a peacekeeper for Greg May. You'll meet you at Kaiserville, Byersville, and McKay Road, and he'll take you down to 4413 Nunday Byersville Road in West Florida.
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first measure to Danville, Liam Yelsis, County ALS, to 8645 State Route 36, Town of Danville, Steuben County. 83-year-old male, stroke-like symptoms, slurred speech, difficulty breathing, 43. First measure to Danville, Liam Yelsis, Livingston County, ALS. 8645 State Route 36, Town of Danville, Steuben County. 83-year-old male, stroke-like symptoms, slurred speech, 43.

0: 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Can you turn us off, please?
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0: 1270 Ratchet Road, in the town of Lima, meeting with Samantha for the trespass, not in progress.
1: 10-4.

0: 555. 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
1: 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Can be a Affinity versus another vehicle. 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

0: first rescue to SUNY first responders, Geneseo, the unstated ambulance, and Stennis County, the mutual aid ambulance, to the college campus, Wayne Hall, 50 Red Jacket Drive, room 311 for the female with the nosebleed, priority 4. 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
1: Five two eight one to dispatch. Can you do us the EPA and the county?
0: 689.
2: We're 10 minutes out. Can we have a patient update?
1: Five two eight one. I might have just still assessing the patient.
0: Copy, still assessing. You copy 10 minutes out.
1: Five two eight one, copy.

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1: 311.
0: 10-4.
2: Yeah.
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2: Tom Edward David, 3456. TED, 3456. Southbound 41.
1: Southbound 41, TED, 3456, Virginia.

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0: Here's spot 295520408 in San Monday. Meeting with Kathleen for the trespass, not in progress. More details on the jump.

0: First Sister 2, Geneseo, second page for the unfittest ambulance.
1: I'll work on the patient.
0: Geneseo, second page for the unstatus ambulance, Wayne Hall for the priority 4 nosebleed. 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Geneseo, second page for the unstatus ambulance for priority 4. 5281, what's your message? First patcher, 5281.

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1: Have a nice.
0: Dangerous condition, South Street near 2nd, and also on Dirt Doty Curve, several pieces of wood that are in the roadway.
1: 10-4.

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1: 3371.
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1: 249, go ahead.
2: Lincoln NOR X-ray 4458, Allen Heights 4458, northbound at 4.
1: Northbound at 4 with PA.
3: Clear from the last posted ever.
1: Clear last posted ever.
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0: I mean, law enforcement for a job for roads. 381 on location.
1: 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Can you repeat that?
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2: New Jersey. Young 42 Adam Mary Tom, Y42 AMT, northbound at 4.
1: Northbound at 4, New Jersey, Y42 AMT.

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0: 2881 just called out a two vehicle on VC 520 at Dorton Road.
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0: Two three.

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1: 24-9,
0: Nora George Frank, 8295, NGF 8295, northbound 4.
1: Northbound 4, PA.

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2: 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Hazardville Valley Railroad, south of Redmond Road.
0: Hazardville Valley Railroad, south of Redmond Road.
3: Chris.
0: 24-4.
3: Gonna be out with MBA, 390 southbound, mile marker 27. I'm gonna have a Virginia tag. Tom Adam Sam 7843. TAS 7843.
4: It was the MVC, mile marker 27, PAS 7843, Virginia. Do you need fire EMS?
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0: 23 to 2309. You're free to close up there. We're turning it over to law enforcement.
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0: The northbound 4 Florida, X-ray Adam John, 824, XAJ, 824.
1: XAJ, 824, northbound at 4 Florida.

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0: Sam, 72, William Sam Robert. 72 WSR, northbound mile marker 27.
1: New Jersey, S72 WSR, northbound 27.

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1: 2044.
0: Let me northbound at 28 with Maryland for Henry Edward 9534, 4HE 9534.
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1: Hey, Groveland.
0: 34 Groveland Road in the village of Geneseo, meeting with Alexis for the MBC that occurred a couple of days ago near exit 10. 34 Groveland Road in the village of Geneseo.
1: I'm fine now.
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0: Meeting Nunday PD, Thomas is out with 710 now. Would like to report a Josh Epic who is posting inappropriate things on Facebook about him. 1 Mill Street, Nunday PD.
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0: 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Going to be on Chapel Street near the cemetery, Mount Morris.
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0: If you can respond to EMS 6 Gibson Street for the 4-year-old female, serious bleeding, has a head laceration. 6 Gibson.
1: Hello.
2: And Chevy has a serious bleed. 34. As for dispatcher 2, Danville, your ambulance respond over to 6 Gibson Street in the village for the 4-year-old female laceration to the head, describing it as a serious bleed of 34.

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2: Copy 521, you're on the way, and PD's out there, say your bleeding's controlled.
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0: 15546, southbound at 41.
1: Southbound at 41.
4: 04, dispatch, 10-8.
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2: Car, would it be able to clear?
3: Yeah, momentarily.
2: We're sending EMS to 77 Plum Drive, apartment E as in Edward, for the 94-year-old female with a possible overdose, not alert.
1: County and ALS unit. 77 Plum Drive, apartment E is in Edward in the village between Baldwin Drive and Dogwood Drive. Have an 84-year-old female. She's constant breathing but not alert and attempted to overdose on medication. And it was intentional. PD will be on the way. It's a priority too. Outside of Fisher 2, Danville for the second calendar district for the second and showing status. St. Lucie County and ALS unit. 77 Plum Drive, apartment E is in Edward in the village for the 84-year-old female. She's constant breathing but not alert. She attempted to overdose on medications. Looks like I took Lorazepam, 25 milligrams unknown amount, a priority 2.
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20 switches to Dan's. We'll take a page for the second call in your district for the ambulance. They're showing status, seen a full crew. 77 Plum Drive, apartment E is in Edward for the 84-year-old female, not alert after attempting to overdose on medication. It's priority 2. It stands on second page for your second ambulance. 77 Plum Drive, apartment E is in Edward for the 84-year-old female, not alert, priority 2.

0: Depending on your allocation. Zero 060 for the 911. It's going to be 39 Green Village Drive in Livonia off of Plank Road for a check to welfare on a Justin Norris subject who made suicidal and homicidal comments last night to his partner. Negative weapons and no history of anything reported. The medical company was unable to get in touch with him after the initial phone call, so they'd like his welfare checked on. 39 Green Village Drive in Livonia.
1: That's right.

0: Hi, Dispatcher, the ambulance. That's the third call in your district for your ambulance. And Livingston County, Penn Mutual Ambulance, 4 Lincoln Ave in the village between Auction Street and Pine Street, have a 73-year-old male. He is conscious of breathing, feeling weak and pain in his legs and his back of party 4. That's Dispatcher 2 Danzel for the third call in your district for your ambulance. And Livingston County for the Mutual Aid Ambulance, 4 Lincoln Ave in the village for the 73-year-old male. Conscious of breathing, feeling weak and pain in his leg and back. That's party 4.
1: Eight seven from Hamptons.
0: Eight seven has it from Hamptons.

0: 213.
1: If you could put me out on Genesee Street near, give me the address here in a moment, 77 Genesee Street for a suspicious male, 79 Genesee Street, I'm sorry.
0: Copy, 79 Genesee Street for a suspicious male. 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

0: me out in front of Village Tavern with an MVC if you could start GPD.
1: I would fix this. I check happy. 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
0: Don't worry, you.
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0: And I'm just 1-3-1-3-4.
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0: He may be a possible file 5 as well.
1: 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And the TikTok is his.
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0: First one's going to be Pennsylvania, King Frank Henry 0061. Second one, Lincoln Zebra Edward 5127. And the third is Henry Frank Victor 1422.
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0: 41 South.
1: 41 South. Dispatch to 1E49 for anyone traffic. Going southbound, just past exit 9, looking for a black Nissan Rogue, New York Reg, King, Zebra, Zebra, 1402. Driving aggressively in the southbound lane. Caller is no longer on the line with Monroe County. It was a transfer. Going southbound, just past exit 9.
0: Howdy.
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1: 10-4. 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
0: 4-6.
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3: Go ahead.
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0: I didn't get anything back for insurance on that Pennsylvania plate.
1: Pencil.
2: Dispatch, I'm going to be clear here. If you could just leave me in reports for some phone calls.
0: Okay. 10-4.

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2: Simple.

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0: A 3.
1: Are you going to respond with EMS to the 4 Lincoln Ave?
0: I didn't know there was one, but yeah, I'll go over there.
1: 10-4, thank you. And when you are clear of this, we have a parking complaint for you.
0: Not far.

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1: 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Dispatch 149.
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2: Copy, I'm going to stop in here in a second.
1: 10-4.

0: 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Can you create me a paper service for Yorktown Court?
1: Silver.
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1: 10-8.
3: 130, dispatch. I have my computer running. Can you clear me with a sister?

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1: 249.
0: 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It's in a white minivan.
1: That's affirmative. Going to be at the country store in a white van.
0: Copy.

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1: 531.
0: We will be clear of noise, and we're going to be en route to the Lincoln Ave job to assist 6287.
1: Have a clear noise heading to Lincoln Ave.

0: 6281 is close to the Hamptons.
1: I'm clear here, EMS 4 and 6. You sent me that accident.
2: 10-4. Dispatcher 134 for priority 1.
3: 134, 408, near the exit.
2: It's going to be on Perry Road near Keeney Road in the town of Lester. Caller's reporting that she ran over a wire that's in the roadway.
3: Copy and route.
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0: 403 dispatch. I'll be clear of that. There was no car there. Am I all caught up?
1: That's affirmative.
2: 155 dispatch center.
1: 155.
2: Charles Henry, 19557, CH 19557, it'll be Groveland to Hill at Davis Road.
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0: dispatch to 213.
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0: I have Francis Donahue on the phone looking to speak with you. Can I send him through?
1: Who do you have?
0: A Francis Donahue subject that was looking to speak with you.
1: Go ahead and send him.
0: 10-4.

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0: 116 North Main Street, the Dollar General. Meeting with Jessica for the larceny, not in progress. Dollar General.
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0: 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I'm going to be 36 by Cleveland.
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1: 060 Vitale.
0: 21 Washington Street in the village of Livonia, between Main Street and North Street. Meeting with Paul who states he went over to his farm property on Richmond Hills Road yesterday. Noticed his license plate. A few other items were taken, and along with his truck door, that is all smashed in. 21 Washington Street.
1: Copy.

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0: Yeah, I mean, 119 is driving on the rock, I thought you.
1: 10-4.

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0: 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You can time me out.
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0: 403.
1: 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What do you got?
0: Just advising, meeting at your PD with Catherine in about 20 minutes. She's going to be in a red Nissan Rogue for the custody exchange.
1: Got me. This is a good show, 403 other service, please.
0: Okay.

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0: 15 dispatch, I'll be clear here, 19 with evidence.
1: I'll be clear and enter 19 with evidence. Do 1849 for priority 1.
2: Right.
1: Do you respond to 1845 Pulbridge Road, town of Avon, 73-year-old male Charles, is outside yelling and banging on things after an argument, possible attacks?
2: I copy.
3: 213 dispatch. Do you need to respond to that?
1: Yes, if you can first go on, please.
0: Copy.

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Looks like Charles is now in the basement, pounding on the walls and in his sister's face. Looks like negative weapons in the sense.

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0: And 4, I'm talking to Charlie right now. You can talk to him on down.
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0: Alright, Spencer 2, Lindsay County, an ALS ambulance requested to the exit 9 quickly. This is 2781 Bell Road in the town of Avon for the 60-year-old female having trouble breathing and she wasn't feeling well. It will be in a blue Toyota. The priority 2. That's for Spencer 2, Lindsay County, an ALS ambulance respond over to the exit 9 quickly. This is 2781 Lake Bell Road in Avon for the 60-year-old female trouble breathing. You're going to be looking for the blue Toyota. Priority 2.
1: 605 from Avon.
0: 85's got it from Avon.

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0: 4502 York Road, the town of Leicester, for a 2-car MVC, negative injury, negative blocking.
1: Breathing.

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1: Okay. Four oh four, can you 21 for me?
0: Got it. Four oh six, I'm clear.
1: Copy, you're clear.

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Heading over to Morgan Estates Assisted Living, 4588 Morgan View Road in Geneseo. You're heading to the memory care side. Have a 96-year-old female. She is conscious and breathing, fell due to weakness and did strike her head. It does have a bump on the back of her head. That's a 44. As for Dispatcher 2, Geneseo for the answer to the ambulance, Livingston County for the Mutual Aid Ambulance. Heading over to Morgan Estates, 4588 Morgan View Road, the memory care side. Have a 96-year-old female. It's fallen due to weakness. She is conscious and breathing. I'm ready for.

0: Is this from 6? Excuse me for the 911 investigation, 300 Laughlin Lane, apartment 6, the Brookside Apartments.
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Doctor of State, Assisted Living, 45 Eddie Morgan View Road, memory care site for the 96-year-old female that's fallen. 34. As soon as you have a second page of the unsolicited emails for the 34 call at Morgan Estates.

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0: 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You can clear me, you start me out. Great detail at this high school being right over there.
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0: 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It'll be Liberty and Elizabeth.
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2: 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I got me. 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
0: Chopper, I got 1380 anyway. She's in the village. Would you like the air?
1: 10-9.
0: We have 1-3. She's on her way to you. She's coming in the village on Franklin. And would you like the air?
1: Copy.
0: What are you doing?

0: 46, my apologies. You copy as well? Just making sure you copy 4046. This is all set, but has one refresh.
1: Okay.

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0: 4 6 6 9 1 mail.
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0: Harford, I sent you.
1: For Harford.
0: Did you have an ambulance at 19?
1: Confirming you're requesting an ambulance to go 19.
0: That's good. I'm having trouble breathing.
1: Having trouble breathing.

0: For such a good damsel, your name, Bill, and send letters to Kenny and A. Last name, you can start that way. You'll be meeting Damsel PD at their PD, 14 Clarabart Street. You'll be checking over the 32-year-old male, as states he's having trouble reading. Right, sorry, Spencer, to Damsel, your name, Bill, and send letters to Kenny and A. Last unit. Heading to the Damsel PD at Claire Barton meeting with the PD. They would like you to check over the 32-year-old male in custody that is claiming, that is complaining of trouble breathing at 32.
1: Six, eight, four from Damsel.
0: Eight, four from Damsel.

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1: you? 166.
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1: Sorry, accidental was changing the battery.
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1: Very Adam Edward, 8508, I'm AE and 8508. I'll be northbound, north of 5.
0: Northbound, north of 5. This is Strip Park.

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1: Livonia.
0: Can you respond to Clippers Exit 9 at 2781 Lakeville Road, Son of Avon? The caller is wishing to have a Sean subject trespass in the area. He is no longer there. He is at the park and ride in a green Chevy. Exit 9, quick, please.
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0: 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Just be advised that I've got a parking complaint that came in the sheriff's office line in Livonia.
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1: 10-4. Area of Cleary Road and South Livonia Road for a landscape trailer that's parked on the side of the road without a vehicle or cones around it. Caller's concerned it might be a hazard for drivers.
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2: Great King Mary 5276 MKM 5276. We're going to be pulling into the 7-Eleven Danville off of Foster Wheeler.
1: I'm pulling into the 7-Eleven off of Foster Wheeler.

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0: 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Lima Road and Volunteer Road in the town of Geneseo for a car to your MVC, looking for a 2019 Chevy Traverse. The deer is still alive in the road. Negative injuries are blocking from the vehicle. Lima Road and Volunteer Road, Geneseo.
1: Yeah,

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1: Dispatcher 1847 for the reroute.
2: Go ahead.
1: Montmore Sunday Road at Frost Road, car rollover. Caller is now reporting that there's smoke coming from the vehicle. Montmore Sunday Road at Frost Road.
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0: 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There's a car blocking the roadway right now.
1: Copy. The vehicle's on volunteer road, and they are blocking the roadway.

0: six times as fast. 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
1: If you want to, yes.
2: Dispatch 5281, left Dansville's Fire Department 5 minutes ago. Law enforcement on board, ALS to noise. We have arrived at noise.
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0: Fire Inspector Noel Morris for your fire department and your ambulance. If you can start toward the area of Mount Morris Sunday Road and Frost Road in the township. Have a report of a one vehicle MVC. We have multiple reports with conflicting information and unsure on any injuries at this time. You'll be working on obstacle on that. Fire Inspector 2 Mount Morris for your fire department and your ambulance. And we'll check the area of Mount Morris Sunday Road and Frost Road. Have a report of a one vehicle MVC, some conflicting reports. Looking for the white SUV. Unknown injuries is going to be in the ditch. You're working on fire obstacle.
1: Car 41 dispatch, I'll be en route.
0: Car 41, we did just finally get confirmation the vehicle's going to be upside down. I'll be upgrading this for you.
1: Four.
2: 119.
3: 119, Michael.
2: Are you available for a traffic complaint at Worcester Store?
3: That's affirmative.
2: Sent for my caller was checking out and a male that was in front of her who was possibly on 220. Also had a baby in the vehicle was purchasing a pack of Twisted Teas. She did give a possible plate of Mary David King 1508 and it occurred about 50 minutes ago, unknown direction of travel.
0: Hibbert. Dispatch 213.
4: 15 Central.
0: Hibbert. Copy 215. We're sending the fire department to 161 Clinton Street. It's going to be Avon Primary School for the commercial fire alarm showing the teacher's lounge 107 middle smoke detector. They were unable to get in contact with the key holder. We're going to try now. It's going to be the Avon Primary School commercial fire alarm.
5: 10-4, and you can keep 213 in service. He's going to be on traffic.
0: Copy, I'll switch him over. Fire Inspector 2, Avon, your fire department, respond over to the Avon Primary, 161 Clinton Street. Commercial fire alarm showing the teacher's lounge, room 107, middle smoke detector. And I have you guys on ops 2.

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0: John Frank Adams, 4696, GFA, 4626.
1: Never.
0: Who's that returning to, because there's no drive in the car?
1: Six, 610, that was no entrapment, and what else?
0: Who's the RO that, because there's no driver in the car?
1: The RO comes back to a Steven Pagoda. Just confirming you're out with the RO now.
5: 1847, the operator of the vehicle fled.
1: Copy, 1847, the operator of the vehicle is now fled.
6: 47, I'm in Lakeville, I can come that way with a canine.
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2: 1-6-3-1-1-9, I know you told me to cancel. Can I continue for now?
6: I'm on the way from Lakeville with a K-9. I'll assist any way that you need.
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6: 119 dispatch. 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And 163, that's fine. You want to keep coming.
1: Copy, 119. 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
6: 119, 138. 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
3: 150.
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3: Yeah, thanks.
2: Oh, 122-163.
3: Hi.
2: You're heading that way with a drone.
3: Copy. 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
0: Sounds like the driver may have taken off. You can hold EMS at this time.
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1: 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Fire suspension of 4381. 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
1: 4381 and 665. The driver took off from the scene, so we're going to stage you guys for now per 4361.
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5: Sixty-six-five. I copy. I'll be arriving on scene momentarily.

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2: Hey, copy. Six two six five dispatch. 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
1: Perfect, thank you.
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2: 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Is this MVC closer to Ridge than it is for us?
1: Warning 47, the unit calling. It's just south of Ridge.
2: Copy.

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0: 15-8 dispatch, I'll be 10-8. Does 119 want me to set that with drum?
1: No, we should be all set. We got at least two going.
2: Dispatch 158.
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2: Can you go to 390 exit 6 northbound, adjacent for common articles and would like assistance towing?
0: 10-4.
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0: I'm talking to someone who gave the gentleman a ride. I believe he's at the 7-Eleven in Nunday.
1: That's affirmative. My partner's on the phone with him now.
2: Hold on, Gabby.
1: Correction, she appears to be on the phone with the 7-Eleven employee now. One 3 to 119, do you want me to head down to Monday?

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1: Yeah, I believe this object possibly could be a Colton Young's grant.
0: 10-4.
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0: Heading mileage is going to be plus one, and I'll be clear momentarily.
1: 10-4. Just about 15 minutes.
2: 10-4.
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1: 10-4. 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
2: Go ahead.
1: It's going to be going southbound, just south of exit 9, looking for a 2009 Honda Accord, black versus deer. Negative injuries are blocking or unknown status of the deer. Around mile marker 52, just south of exit 9, southbound.
2: 24-7,
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1: Go ahead.
0: Coordinates, officer, and you're going to be going right past the parking complaint if you can handle that. And 150, would you be able to take the MVC at exit 9?
2: 50, you read my mind.
0: Scary.

0: 2012, move dispatch.
1: 2210.
0: Yeah, my time is back in service. Alarm system is going to be on possible maintenance change out by bad smoke head.
1: Copy, you guys are going to be back in service. It's going to be, the alarm's going to be on test with the bad smoke head.
2: Bologna 293, fire dispatcher.
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2: If you can make us a card, transfer BLS from Thompson up to Strong. We're on our way to Thompson now.
1: 293 is going to Thompson and transporting to Strong.

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1: Happy you're going to be 10-8. Dispatch to 215.
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1: Two one five, you can disregard.
2: Proceed.

0: treasure.
1: Never.
2: Hi there, dispatch. I'll be out with it. It's going to be closer to Sutton. I can wait a second.
1: Never.
0: One, six, six, dispatch, I'm clear.
1: Okay.
2: Five, zero, special plate.
1: Go ahead.
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1: Have one.

0: 060 for the sheriff's office complaints. Three zero three East Main Street. It's going to be meeting with Sydney, who's parked in the All Business Service parking lot for a car deer MVC that occurred on Toll Bridge and 5 and 20. Negative injuries are blocking. The deer ran off, and she's going to be in a 2008 gold BMW X3. 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
0: I'm going to need a next available tow either way, but he may want to go to his residence in Livonia, 3151 Poplar Hill Road. He's just trying to make that decision. If you could just start one and advise him of that, please.
1: Copy. 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
1: 060 Lakeville.
0: It's going to be a car versus deer, Avon Geneseo, near Trip Hammer in the town of Geneseo. Caller did believe something was leaking.
1: Copy.
0: Thank you.

Inspector 2 Livonia, your status of the ambulance requested over to 6029 of Stone Hill Road in the township between Whitford Drive and Bronson Hill. Have a 75-year-old male, conscious of breathing with the hemorrhage. Ready for. That's Inspector 2 Livonia, your ambulance responded over to 6029 Stone Hill Road. 75-year-old male, conscious of breathing with the hemorrhage. Ready for.

0: Sean 50. It's going to be White Horse in 25 to 30, and they are able to take it to Poplar Hill.
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0: 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I'll be in route to the trooper's barracks.
1: 10-4. DSAR towards 21 Genesee Street in the village for a male that's attempting to get in the caller's view.
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1: Dispatch 166.
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4: AD20 to dispatch, you got any Jeanette?
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3: And 158. 155. No vehicles here, nobody inside, I'll be 10-8.
1: 10-8. So 610, it looks like it's going to be approximately 5'5", white male, wearing a hoodie, unknown color at the time.
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0: Okay, 13. 13. I can stop out with that on my way through.

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0: 166. 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

0: Agenda special has negative findings. I'll be out at the residence.
1: To be out at the residence and all other units looking for the male subject, college now reporting that he's wearing jeans and a dark colored hoodie.

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1: 155, spring order.
0: See if you could go with EMS to 6029 Stone Hill Road in Livonia off Clifford Drive and Bronson Hill Road for the mail that made some concerning comments on the caller called back. 6029 Stone Hill Road.
1: 10-4.
0: Dispatch 158.
1: 158.
0: Be able to clear an unauthorized use of the motor vehicle at 6220 Robbins Lane. Copy, you're going to be meeting with Rosa. She's stating that Diane's subject got into her vehicle and left. Unsure what direction, but it's going to be a little SUV color black. Going to attempt to find a bridge now.

0: 冒就是完成封面，我发给你上。
1: 等会儿。Number is in the area. Copy number.
2: One, six, six, one, more speed.
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2: One, six, six, two, more speed.I'm on speed. You're not front and back. 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

0: night too. 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
1: 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Thanks.
0: Thank you. Just be advised, the deputy, he is coming from the bottom of Canisius right now.
1: Okay, no worries. We'll advise.
0: Okay, thank you.
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0: Dispatcher 158, 163, possibly going to be looking for a 2022 Toyota Camry 4-door sedan, color gray, plate of King Frank Henry 1667, KFH 1667.
1: Over. Officer Dispatcher, I copy. Do we have a last name for the person that took the vehicle?
0: Can we toss me Lyons? Color, I have no idea how to spell it.

0: 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If it's not already in the drop, can you put it in there?
1: Evil.
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